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0: The 8 a.m. news headlines from Radio Jordan. On behalf of His Majesty the King, Education Minister Azmi Mahabda honors the winners of the 20th King Abdullah II Physical Fitness Award. Foreign Minister Emin Safadi and the European Union Special Representative for Human Rights discuss the strategic partnership between Jordan and the EU. Jordan condemns the attack targeting a site belonging to the United Nations interim force in Lebanon. The Iran-backed Hezbollah group rejects a new ceasefire in Lebanon, and Israel says it would not withdraw troops from the country. The Republican-led U.S. House of Representatives approves a resolution to block President Donald Trump from continuing the war against Iran. Ukrainian President Volodymyr Zelensky calls for a direct meeting with Putin to end more than 4 years of war. And summer-like weather prevails across most regions today, while it will be relatively hot to hot in the Jordan Valley, the Dead Sea, and Aqaba, with temperatures expected to reach a high of 30 degrees Celsius in Amman and 38 in Aqaba.
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9 a.m. is the time here at Radio Jordan. On behalf of His Majesty the King, Minister of Education Azmi Mahafda sponsored the ceremony honoring the winners of the 20th King Abdullah II Award for Physical Fitness, organized by the Ministry of Court Cooperation with the Jordanian School Sports Federation. The minister emphasized that the award represents a national model for promoting a culture of sports, health, and excellence among school students across the kingdom. Foreign Minister Ayman al-Safadi met yesterday in Amman with European Union Special Representative for Human Rights, Kaisa Olangjerngin, to discuss the strategic partnership between Jordan and the EU. The meeting covered regional developments and the ongoing efforts to promote security and stability. Jordan condemned the attack on a United Nations interim force in Lebanon UNIFIL site in southern Lebanon, which killed a Serbian soldier and injured two others from Spain and El Salvador. The foreign ministry's spokesperson, Fuad al-Majali, emphasized the importance of ensuring the safety and security of UN peacekeeping personnel, reaffirming Jordan's rejection of any attacks on UNIFIL, which plays a vital role in maintaining Lebanon's stability and security under its UN mandate. The Iran-backed Hezbollah militia rejected a new ceasefire in Lebanon, as Israel said it would not withdraw troops from the country. Meanwhile, in Washington, U.S. President Donald Trump told reporters that he believed progress was being made in Lebanon and the country deserved to have peace. Back here at home, the Drivers and Vehicles Licensing Department has begun implementing a new vehicle registration renewal system following its publication in the Official Gazette and its entry into force. Under the new system, vehicle owners can now renew the registration of expired vehicles for a full year from the date of renewal instead of having the registration calculated based on the remaining period from the previous registration's expiration date. And finally, here's a look at the weather forecast. Summer-like weather prevails across most regions, while it'll be relatively hot to hot in the Jordan Valley, the Dead Sea, and Aqaba. Temperatures are expected to reach a high of 30 degrees Celsius in Amman and 38 in Aqaba. And that is the end of the news at 3 minutes past the hour.

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الثانية من The Time here at Radio Jordan. On behalf of His Majesty the King Education Minister Azmi Mahabda honors the winners of the 20th King Abdullah II Physical Fitness Award. Honorary Minister Ayman al-Safadi and the European Union Special Representative for Human Rights, Kaisa Olongern, discussed the strategic partnership between Jordan and the EU. Jordan condemns the attack targeting a site belonging to the United Nations Interim Force in Lebanon. The Iran-backed Hezbollah group rejects a new ceasefire in Lebanon, and Israel says it would not withdraw troops from the country. Israeli occupation troops kill an 18-year-old Palestinian civilian during a raid into a village in the occupied West Bank city of Ramallah. Ukrainian President Volodymyr Zelensky calls for a direct meeting with Putin to end more than 4 years of war. And the summer-like weather prevails across most regions today, while it'll be relatively hot to hot in the Jordan Valley, the Dead Sea, and Aqaba, with temperatures expected to reach a high of 30 degrees Celsius in Amman and 38 in Aqaba.

Sam Smith. I don't wanna be alone tonight. It's pretty clear that I'm not over you. Radio Jordan. More music.

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Yeah. Don't nobody else.

Special Representative for Human Rights, Kaisa Ollongren, to discuss the strategic partnership between Jordan and the EU. The meeting covered regional developments and the ongoing efforts to promote security and stability. Jordan condemned the attack on a United Nations interim force in Lebanon UNIFIL site in southern Lebanon, which killed a Serbian soldier and injured two others from Spain and El Salvador. Foreign Ministry spokesperson Fouad El-Majali emphasized the importance of ensuring the safety and security of UN peacekeeping personnel, reaffirming Jordan's rejection of any attacks on UNIFIL, which plays a vital role in maintaining Lebanon's stability and security under its UN mandate. The Iran-backed Hezbollah group rejected a U.S.-brokered pact between the Lebanese government and Israel to halt fighting. At the same time, Israel has escalated its strikes in southern Lebanon, with its military stating that its forces will neither withdraw nor pause operations in the country. Palestinian sources in the Gaza Strip reported that a Palestinian woman was killed in an Israeli shelling southwest of Khan Yunis today. The sources added that 15 people were also injured in the attack. The Kremlin said that the Ukrainian President Volodymyr Zelensky is welcome to meet Russian President Vladimir Putin in Moscow at any time, following Zelensky's open letter proposing a bilateral meeting to end the war. In his letter, Zelensky proposed a direct meeting with Putin to negotiate an end to the war, while warning that Kyiv is prepared to continue fighting if no agreement is reached. And summer-like weather prevails across most regions today, while it'll be relatively hot, too hot in the Jordan Valley, the Dead Sea, and Aqaba. Temperatures are expected to reach a high of 30 degrees Celsius in Amman and 38 in Aqaba. And that is the end of the news at nearly 3 minutes past the hour.

permission. Because nobody was watching. Nobody was grading. Nobody was saying, that's not how it's done.

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Tell them make room, my body's an entree. I can turn a mad hoe into a fan. Cameras flashing, lights on, turn it up. Click, click, click, click, everywhere I go.

0: sweat. 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It's pretty clear that I'm not over you. 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

0: 12 noon is the time here at Radio Jordan. Foreign Minister Ayman Safadi and the European Union Special Representative for Human Rights discuss the strategic partnership between Jordan and the EU. 7 people are killed in southern Lebanon as Israel vows to continue operations and Hezbollah rejects a new ceasefire deal. And the Kremlin says Zelensky is welcome in Moscow for peace talks with Putin. Those were the main points, and now the news in detail. Foreign Minister Ayman Safadi met yesterday in Amman with the European Union Special Representative for Human Rights, Kaisa Ollengren, to discuss the strategic partnership between Jordan and the EU. The meeting covered regional developments and ongoing efforts to promote security and stability. Both officials emphasized the importance of respecting international humanitarian law and exploring avenues for cooperation, including the upcoming high-level international conference, Safeguarding Humanity in War, which Jordan will host on January the 7th. Al-Safadi also highlighted the value of the Jordanian-European partnership and expressed the kingdom's appreciation for the EU's support in advancing development and addressing the impact of regional crises on Jordan. Jordan condemned the attack on a United Nations interim force in Lebanon UNIFIL site in southern Lebanon, which killed a Serbian soldier and left 2 others from Spain and El Salvador injured. Foreign Ministry spokesperson Fuad Al-Majali expressed sincere condolences to the government and people of Serbia and wished the injured a swift recovery. Al-Majali emphasized the importance of ensuring the safety and security of UN peacekeeping personnel, reaffirming Jordan's rejection of any attacks on UNIFIL, which plays a vital role in maintaining Lebanon's stability and security under its UN mandate. UN spokesperson Stephen Dujarric said that the UN Secretary General Antonio Guterres condemns the killing of the Serbian UN peacekeeper in Lebanon. The soldier died yesterday from injuries sustained when mortar fire struck his position near Merjayoun in southeastern Lebanon on Wednesday. He was the 7th peacekeeper killed in the country since March. Dujarric reiterated the attacks on peacekeepers constitute a war crime and must stop, stressing that those responsible should be held accountable and brought to justice.
1: Since March, 7 peacekeepers serving with UNIFIL have now been killed following the escalation of hostilities, and several more have been wounded. We reiterate.
0: Seven people were killed in Israeli airstrikes early today on the city of Tyre in southern Lebanon, as the Israeli occupation military stated that its forces will neither withdraw nor pause operations in the country. This came as the Iran-backed Hezbollah group rejected a U.S.-brokered pact between the Lebanese government and Israel to halt fighting. Palestinian sources in the Gaza Strip reported that a Palestinian woman was killed in an Israeli shelling southwest of Khan Yunis today. The sources added that 15 people were also injured in the attack. In the occupied West Bank, Israeli occupation forces shot and killed an 18-year-old Palestinian during a raid last night on a village east of Ramallah. Local sources said that the Israeli soldiers entered the village, sparking clashes with residents, and used live ammunition, tear gas, and stun grenades. In a related development, the president of the Arab Parliament, Mohammed bin Ahmed al-Yamahi, has warned that the Israeli occupation is pursuing a project aimed at liquidating the Palestinian cause and dragging the region toward further escalation and instability. He stressed that the 59th anniversary of the June 5th, 1967 setback comes this year amid what he described as the most dangerous stage in the region's history. Al-Yamahi said that the occupation continues to implement expansionist settlement and displacement plans, alongside escalating its aggression against the Palestinian people as part of a systematic scheme to eliminate the Palestinian cause and impose a colonial reality by force. He urged the international community, especially the UN, to act immediately to stop the Israeli aggression and the occupation of Palestinian and Arab territories occupied since 1967, hold perpetrators of war crimes accountable, protect Palestinians, and stop settlement expansion. In other news, the Kremlin said that the Ukrainian President Volodymyr Zelensky is welcome to meet Russian President Vladimir Putin in Moscow at any time, following Zelensky's open letter proposing a bilateral meeting to end the war. In his letter, Zelensky proposed a direct meeting with Putin to negotiate an end to the war, while warning that Kyiv is prepared to continue fighting if no agreement is reached. On the ground, a Russian drone attack on a food industry enterprise in a region surrounding Ukrainian capital Kyiv killed 4 people today. Back here at home, the Drivers and Vehicle Licensing Department has begun implementing the new vehicle registration renewal system following its publication of the official gazette and its entry into force. Under the new system, vehicle owners can now renew the registration of expired vehicles for a full year from the date of renewal instead of having the registration calculated based on the remaining period from the previous registration's expiration date. And to end this hour's news bulletin, here are the main points once again. Foreign Minister Ayman Al-Safadi and the European Union Special Representative for Human Rights discussed the strategic partnership between Jordan and the EU. 7 people are killed in southern Lebanon as Israel vows to continue operations and Hezbollah rejects a new ceasefire deal. And the Kremlin says Zelensky is welcome in Moscow for peace talks with Putin. And now here's a look at the weather forecast. Summer-like weather prevails across most regions today. While it'll be relatively hot, too hot in the Jordan Valley, the Dead Sea, and Aqaba. Temperatures register a high of 30 degrees Celsius in Amman and 38 in Aqaba. And that is the end of the news at nearly 9 minutes past the hour.
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0: Many come and go. 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
1: 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You grew

2 in the afternoon. You're listening to Radio Jordan in Amman. Hello and welcome. Foreign Minister Ayman Safadi and the European Union Special Representative for Human Rights discussed the strategic partnership between Jordan and the EU. Jordan condemns an attack on a United Nations interim force site in southern Lebanon, which killed a Serbian soldier. 7 people are killed in southern Lebanon as Israel vows to continue operations and Hezbollah rejects a new ceasefire deal. Israeli occupation forces shoot and kill a Palestinian youth in the occupied West Bank city of Ramallah. And the Kremlin says the Ukrainian president is welcome in Moscow for peace talks with Russian President Vladimir Putin.

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0: 3 PM news summary. This is Radio Jordan in Amman. Hello and welcome. Foreign Minister Ayman al-Safadi met yesterday in Amman with the European Union Special Representative for Human Rights, Kaisa Ollongren, to discuss the strategic partnership between Jordan and the EU. The meeting covered regional developments and ongoing efforts to promote security and stability. Both officials emphasized the importance of respecting international humanitarian law and explored avenues for cooperation, including the upcoming high-level international conference titled Safeguarding Humanity in War, which Jordan will host on the 7th of January. Jordan condemned the attack on a UN interim force UNIFIL site in southern Lebanon, which killed a Serbian soldier and left two others from Spain and El Salvador injured. In a statement, the foreign ministry expressed sincere condolences to the government and people of Serbia and wished the injured a swift recovery. Lebanese health officials say seven people have been killed in Israeli airstrikes today on the city of Tyre in southern Lebanon. Meantime, Israeli occupation military says its forces will neither withdraw nor pause operations against Hezbollah. This came as Hezbollah rejected a U.S. brokered pact between the Lebanese government and Israel to hold fighting. The Kremlin says that Ukrainian President Volodymyr Zelensky is welcome to meet Russian President Vladimir Putin in Moscow at any time, following Zelensky's open letter proposing a bilateral meeting to end the war. In his letter, Zelensky proposed a direct meeting with Putin to negotiate an end to the war, while warning that Kyiv is prepared to continue fighting if no agreement is reached. Finally, relatively cold weather is expected in most regions tonight, especially across the highlands in the hilly areas, moderate elsewhere in the country. Lows at 17 degrees Celsius in Amman, 23 in Aqaba and the Jordan Valley. 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

0: 4 p.m. news headlines. This is Radio Jordan in Amman. Hello and welcome. Foreign Minister Ayman al-Safadi and the European Union Special Representative for Human Rights discuss the strategic partnership between Jordan and the EU. Jordan condemns the attack on a United Nations interim force in southern Lebanon, which killed a Serbian soldier. 7 people are killed in southern Lebanon as Israel vows to continue operations and Hezbollah rejects a new ceasefire deal. Israeli occupation forces shoot and kill a Palestinian youth in the occupied West Bank city of Ramallah. And the Kremlin says the Ukrainian president is welcome in Moscow for peace talks with Russian President Vladimir Putin.
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5 p.m. news summary. This is Radio Jordan in Amman. Hello and welcome. Jordan has condemned an attack on a United Nations interim force site in southern Lebanon that killed a Serbian soldier and left two others from Spain and El Salvador injured. In a statement, the foreign ministry expressed sincere condolences to the government and people of Serbia and wished the injured a speedy recovery. Lebanese health officials say seven people have been killed in Israeli airstrikes today on the city of Tyre in southern Lebanon. Meantime, Israeli occupation military says its forces will neither withdraw nor pause operations against Hezbollah group. This came as Hezbollah rejected a U.S. brokered pact between the Lebanese government and Israel to hold fighting. The Kremlin says that Ukrainian President Volodymyr Zelensky is welcome to meet President Vladimir Putin in Moscow at any time, following Zelensky's open letter proposing a bilateral meeting to end the war. In his letter, Zelensky proposed a direct meeting with Putin to negotiate an end to the war, while warning that Kyiv is prepared to continue fighting if no agreement is reached. Finally, relatively cold weather is expected across the highlands and the hilly areas, moderate elsewhere in the country. Lows at 17 degrees Celsius in Amman, 23 degrees forecast for much of the Jordan Valley and the Gulf city of Aqaba. Thank you so much for your time.

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You're listening to Radio Jordan in Amman at 6 p.m. Jordan local time. We begin with the headlines. Foreign Minister Ayman Safadi and the European Union Special Representative for Human Rights discuss the strategic partnership between Jordan and the EU. Jordan condemns the attack on a United Nations interim force site in southern Lebanon, which killed a Serbian soldier. And the Kremlin says the Ukrainian president is welcome in Moscow for peace talks with Russian President Vladimir Putin. To the details, my name is Raad Lablouch. Good evening and welcome. Foreign Minister Ayman Safadi met yesterday in Amman with the European Union Special Representative for Human Rights, Kaisa Ollongren, to discuss the strategic partnership between Jordan and the European Union. The meeting covered regional developments and ongoing efforts to promote security and stability. Both officials emphasized the importance of respecting international humanitarian law and explored avenues for cooperation, including the upcoming high-level international conference titled Safeguarding Humanity in War, which Jordan will host on the 7th of January next year. Safadi also highlighted the value of the Jordanian-European partnership and expressed the Kingdom's appreciation for the EU support in advancing development and addressing the impact of regional crises on Jordan. Jordan has condemned the attack on a United Nations interim force site in southern Lebanon, which killed a Serbian soldier and left two others from Spain and El Salvador injured. In a statement, Foreign Ministry spokesperson Fuad Majali expressed sincere condolences to the government and people of Serbia and wished the injured a speedy recovery. Majali emphasized the importance of ensuring the safety and security of UN peacekeeping personnel, reaffirming Jordan's rejection of any attacks on UNIFIL, which plays a vital role in maintaining Lebanon's stability and security under its UN mandate. Lebanese health officials say seven people have been killed in Israeli airstrikes today on the city of Tyre in southern Lebanon. Meanwhile, Israeli occupation military says its forces will neither withdraw nor pause operations against Hezbollah. For his part, Lebanese President Joseph Aoun called on Iran not to interfere in his country's affairs, stressing that Hezbollah must understand that negotiations are the only way to end the conflict with Israel. This came as Hezbollah rejected a U.S.-brokered pact between the Lebanese government and Israel to hold fighting. Over to the occupied West Bank, where Israeli occupation forces shot and killed an 18-year-old Palestinian during a raid last night on a village east of Ramallah. Local sources said that Israeli soldiers entered the village, sparking clashes with residents, and used live ammunition, tear gas, and stun grenades. The Kremlin says that Ukrainian President Volodymyr Zelensky is welcome to meet Russian President Vladimir Putin in Moscow at any time, following Zelensky's open letter proposing a bilateral meeting to end the war. In his letter, Zelensky proposed a direct meeting with Putin to negotiate an end to the war, while warning that Kyiv is prepared to continue fighting if no agreement is reached. Meanwhile, European Union spokeswoman Anita Hiber voiced the bloc's support for Zelensky's call for direct talks with Putin, saying Ukraine and Europe want peace. In business news, Minister of Investment Tariq Abu Ghazali held a series of economic meetings with key economic and business figures in London. The meetings came as part of efforts to promote investment in the kingdom, strengthening economic partnerships and attract high-quality investment. The minister participated in a roundtable hosted by British International Expertise and the D Group as part of the activities of the Strategic Advisory Group. During the meeting, Abu Ghazali emphasized the depth of the strategic partnership and relationship between Jordan and the United Kingdom and the ongoing cooperation across various economic and investment sectors. Finally, the weather forecast. Relatively cold weather is forecast for much of the highlands and the hilly areas tonight, fair elsewhere in the country. Lows at 17 degrees Celsius in Amman, 23 in Aqaba in the Jordan Valley. Tomorrow, moderate conditions in the hilly areas and the plains are forecast, while it'll be hot in the Jordan Valley and Aqaba, with highs peaking at about 29 or 30 degrees Celsius in Amman, 41 degrees forecast for the Jordan Valley and the Gulf city of Aqaba. Now, our top stories once again.
Foreign Minister Ayman al-Safadi and the European Union Special Representative for Human Rights discussed the strategic partnership between Jordan and the European Union. Jordan condemns an attack on a United Nations interim force site in southern Lebanon that killed a Serbian soldier. And the Kremlin says the Ukrainian president is welcome in Moscow for peace talks with Russian President Vladimir Putin. Thank you so much for your time.

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1: in Amman, 99.7 in Aqaba, 90.9 in the north, 96.1 in the Dead Sea and the Jordan Valley, and worldwide, jrtv.gov.au
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Eyes flash in the dark. Can I give you a hit for your pinball heart? It's not heaven, but it's the start. So lightly we tread. You were calling me up from your hospital bed.

You dance sugar sweet, wearing nothing but furs and the shoes on your feet. Who knows when we'll meet again? And it's always the same. See, the drink couldn't wash out the taste of your name.

0: Radio Jordan.
1: Playing song after song. This is
0: Radio Jordan.
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